0: yeah.
1: What about coffee and rolls?
0: Great idea. You should come around?
1: Okay, I'm down in a minute. 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

0: 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The little fella, fuck off, leave me alone.
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0: Time for home.

You know the truth, so let's talk about it. Talk about it. You know the truth, so let's talk about it. Talk about it. You sound confused, so let's talk about it. Talk about it. So what you wanna? What you wanna?

Nissan Petrol, I want control. Nissan Petrol, remote control. Caravan Petrol.

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Burn me alive like Sean Dark. 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

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You know the truth, so let's talk about it. You sound confused, so let's talk about it. So what you wanna...

old hotel in a suburban street, late to dizzily sleep and dream of maniac minds like 2008. 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